teach something beneficial, speak kindly, smile. Each act counts in the eyes of Allah and brings reward that continues even after we are gone. Consistency in charity is a form of worship that sustains both our hearts and our community. The Prophet ﷺ teaches that no act is too small and no effort is wasted. When we give steadily, we love and intention, we create a life filled with mercy, reward, and impact. May Allah guide us to be consistent in acts of charity, to give sincerely and generously, and to inspire others by our example. May He accept even our smallest efforts and multiply them for good in this world and the hereafter. Ameen, ameen, ya Rabbal Alameen.

0: doa or supplication for the safety and well-being of His Majesty the Sultan and Yang di-Pertuan of Brunei Darussalam.
1: Bismillahirrahmanirrahim. Alhamdulillahi Rabbil Alameen.
2: Ameen.
1: Wassalatu wassalamu ala.

So I would like to say that there are three things which is basically involved in diabetes care. One is there needs to be a diet prescription. There needs to be an exercise prescription. There needs to be a drug prescription, along with proper counseling and psychological support. So I think these are very important. So let me say about each and every one. A person's calorie requirement needs to be calculated, how much calorie he needs, and how we can keep this patient without starving and without, you know, being always craving for food, to keep his stomach full at the same time, not to get his calories very high. That is when the dietary support and the dietitian along with the physician comes in. So when you have a dietary prescription, we tell the patient, okay, you need to take around 1500 calorie or 1600 calorie, and this is the breakup plan, and this is how you need to eat. The second thing is, how do we do exercises? Exercise prescription is not the same for everyone. A person who has a leg problem or who is elderly may have a different exercise schedule than a person who's younger. Mm-hmm. So we also need to make tailor-made, you know, exercise prescription. So an younger person, we would probably say 210 minutes of very active exercises, including high intensity exercises. Mm-hmm. As we grow up the ladder and the age, we may say simple walking around 20 to 30 minutes per day is enough. So there is something known as personalized diabetes care. Each patient is different. The needs are different. The challenges are different.

One of the current issues Brunei is facing today is the abundance of stray animals. Every day, a number of stray animals have their lives tragically cut short, whether accidentally or intentionally. In Brunei, it is against the law if one harms stray animals. According to the law of Brunei, under Chapter 30, Section 25, any person who cruelly beats, ill-treats, abuses, tortures, or causes or procures to be cruelly beaten, ill-treated, abused, or tortured, any animal shall, for every such offense, be liable to a penalty of a fine of $1,000 or imprisonment for 3 months. Be kind, be responsible, save our stray animals.

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0: On the Day of Judgment, every Muslim will be first accounted for his prayers. Imagine failing in the first paper. How will you give account for other deeds which are more difficult to answer? Prayer has been mentioned in the Quran along with giving zakat over 80 times. Those who neglect it are promised to get major punishments on the Day of Judgment. Those who believe and do deeds of righteousness and establish regular prayers and regular charity will have their reward with their Lord. On them shall be no fear, nor shall they grieve. Surah Al-Baqarah chapter 2 verse 277.
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So I have patients, I have family members and friends who tell me, oh, but I'm big boned, right? It's not just about your bone structure. It's about, as we said earlier, it's about carry excess body fat. Now, it is a common misunderstanding. It's just that, you know, I look cute, a bit chubby, and that's fine, it's how I look. But really, the reality is that it raises your blood sugar, causes diabetes, it raises your blood pressure, hypertension, and it raises your high cholesterol. That's very commonly known. Increasingly so, we know it's about the effect of excess fat in the liver. So it causes a condition called fatty liver disease or non-alcoholic fatty liver disease, which is now replacing hepatitis as the commonest cause of liver cancer. So I think something that a lot of us don't talk about, but I always mention this to my patients, would be that obesity increases the risk of at least 13 types of cancer.

the Alzheimer's Disease International, an international body which are advocating bodies like us, Dementia Brunei, are really wanting to understand and empower the nation to learn about the care and treatment and about dementia itself. So our goal is to raise awareness of dementia so that Brunei can be a dementia-friendly community.